0: glasses, I'm out the door. I'm gonna hit this city.
1: Let's
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0: 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'Cause when I leave for the night, I ain't coming back.

life goes on, I'm starting to learn more and more about responsibility. And I realize that everything I do is affecting the people around me. So I want to take this time out to apologize for things that I've done and things that haven't occurred yet and things that they don't want to take responsibility for.

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3: Work it, girl, she work the bowl. She break it down, she take it low. 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And money, money she making. Look at the way she's shaking. Make you wanna touch her, wanna taste her. Have you lusting for her? 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

me explain. 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Something I can feel deep inside my body.